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When we begin to grow in directions beyond the group, we experience guilt in regards to the group. The truth of our freedom carries the price of

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Love was made for me and you.

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I had that feeling, that self-pity. What to do, what to do, what to do? The outlook was decidedly blue.

Tak, tak, tak, tak, tak, tak, tak, tak, tak, tak, tak, tak, tak, tak, tak, tak, tak, tak, tak, tak, tak, tak, tak, tak, tak, tak, tak, tak, tak, tak, tak, tak, tak, tak, tak, tak, tak, tak, tak, tak, 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